0: pasa, sí. 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Let me know when you're ready for the second.
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0: Command dispatching Chauffeur under control.
1: I called you.
2: Olson Cosmetics, opened him in the bathroom, possibly related to the verbal from earlier.

0: Scott, could you copy us out?
1: Copy. 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
2: Front gate, please. Can somebody run that warrant out, or do I need to come get it?
1: We'll run it up.

0: 41. 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Comment 3.
1: It's 10-4.
2: Five oh eight. We're going to be clear with paperwork.
3: 8, I copy.
2: Back in the county.
3: I copy.
4: Seventy-six Myers.
0: Okay.

0: 507, blood draw at the jail for PD. 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
1: 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I'll be around in just a minute.
0: Okay.

0: 0426. Can you copy a welfare check?
1: 06.
2: 04.
0: It'll be 167-167, Riverbend Trail, Northeast. Your caller's advising her stepdaughter was supposed to be house-sitting here. And that whenever she called her, her ex-boyfriend, Jason Nelson, answered the phone. Says he's got mental health history and he's off his medications. Stepdaughter has a 2015 Subaru Forester that's supposed to be there. Stepdaughter's going to be a Lauren Barker.
2: Timber.

0: Tooting, can you copy an exit?
1: Thank you, Lord.
0: It'll be Truett Road Southeast at Young Road Southeast. It'll be a SUV versus a dark sedan. No further description. They're still on the roadway there.
2: Boy.
3: 40.
2: Just be advised that I'm still at this location waiting for a license driver.
3: Okay.
4: Two, one, two, seven.
5: Forty one.
3: 41.
4: No, I was on the same. Spoke to him. Everything's okay. You can show me to him.
3: Okay.

0: two things. Can you cop a Georgia DL and a Georgia 28, please?
1: 2-10, go ahead with that. 28.
0: 28 would be Georgia, Sam out of Sam, 0019.
1: Yeah, copy. You can go ahead with that DL now.
0: It's going to be Georgia 070-742-974.
1: Yeah, copy.
0: Okay, can you have the on-call and route for this vehicle, please?
1: Yeah, copy.

0: 207, copy Tennessee 28.
1: 207, go ahead.
0: 134, Baker Queen, Tom, John.
1: Yeah, copy.

0: 207, I put a name and date of birth in the CAD. Can you try to find anything on that subject?
1: Yes, sir.
0: Thank you.

0: 207.
1: 207.
0: This is DO for me, if you can, please.
1: 10-9.
0: Will you get his DO, if you can, for me, please, Jorge?
1: He advised he doesn't have a DL or a social.
0: Okay, if he lives off Lay Street, he's got a DO.

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0: 20, can you copy one?
1: Go ahead.
0: 151-870-082.
1: Okay.

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1: Four, thank you. Triple 5 10 8 1 assault report.
2: Copy.

0: 41, can you copy a fireworks disturbance that may be getting verbal?
1: 41.
0: It's Brooks Edge Apartments near 3524. John Dodd asked if fireworks were allowed, and then they heard some arguing in the background. The call taker. '76. Can you start that way with him?
2: '76. I'll be out of there.
0: Okay.
1: For you, I'm clear of this. You can cancel 76. I'll be on route for that.
0: Okay.
2: I appreciate it.

0: Three, you can show us any of the paperwork.
1: I have a five, you can show us any of the paperwork.
2: Copy 3 and 5 tonight with paperwork.
3: Tonight, he's okay. I'm simple.

0: Bay claims that he was yelling at his own father. He said he wouldn't be on for about an hour. I apologize.
1: 10-4, you can go ahead and clear 10-8.
0: Okay.

0: 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Can see David Victor 84925.
1: Yeah, go ahead. It's me, a passerby, APD 40 Cherokee Gateway Advisor, with a male walking in the middle of APD 40. Appeared to be running in and out of traffic. It's not hit yet. Currently outbound, dark pants, dark t-shirt.

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0: You know the 310 Homestead Circle, northeast. Caller was having a verbal dispute with their daughter about taking her vehicle. They're not arguing any longer. They still want an officer to come out. I'm not sure why.

0: 41. Do you care to check another one? It's going to be Haywood near 41. Sycamore, just off Mouse Creek. Anonymous advising that there's large fireworks and 7 children on bicycles driving recklessly.
1: Handle.

0: 04.
1: 04.
0: There's no contact here at this location with her. We'll be in service and en route to that homestead circle. And I'll call him when we get in the service area where we have a signal. We just don't have any cell for service here.
1: Okay, 2-2. I'll show you back in then.
2: All right, I'll be at Natural 1 on Arnold Street.

0: Okay.
1: I can probably walk around out here. Okay, I'm clear.
0: Two four. If you want to handle that homestead and six, if you'll be en route with two.
1: Yeah, that's fine. My computer's down. What's on Arnold?
0: It's an unwanted 1455 Arnold Street Northeast. We'll be white male wearing hospital green scrubs. It'll be the caller's ex-husband.
2: 202-206. It's that male from this morning that was transported up there to the hospital you and Dale were out with.
1: Okay.
3: I thought he had address on 15th Street.

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1: 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You can show me 10-8 with a report.
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1: South Lee, on ramp AP 40, Tennessee 601, Baker Robert, X-ray fan.
0: Okay, I just need the numbers from the tag. There's an echo.
2: CO2.
3: Good.
2: Mel's left the scene. There's notes in the cabin tonight.

0: 00 Edward 22, can you copy a domestic?
1: 00 22.
0: Mayor Nata, 1125, 1125, Old Bates Pike, Northeast. I believe your caller is a neighbor advising they can hear a male and female arguing.
2: Nicholas Shelton, 2882.
0: Okay.

0: 207, can you have another on-call wrecker en route, please?
1: American towing coming for that one. Did you need a times two?
0: Yeah, 10-4. They already got the Toyota. We're waiting on the Mazda, and they still have an extended ETA.
1: Okay.
2: Was that affirmative?
3: Yeah, go ahead.
2: 1-2 at booking, looks like non-support, flagrant, $6,000, $1,500. So $7,500 total cash bond. I'll call and confirm.
3: 54, I'm out with it.
2: Okay.
1: Okay.

0: Engine 4, 911.
1: Engine 4, go ahead.
0: If you would, start me a CAD. We had a small vehicle fire in the parking lot here. We've extinguished it. There are no other hazards.
1: I copy.
2: It's
3: going to be the Windsor Apartments again. Apartment 1313. Also, Karen would like contact at 2022 Klingon Drive. It's called in times 4.
2: Ten four. I copy. So, Vic Karen is on contact now.
3: That is correct. She wants contact.
4: 90. He's trying to get somebody on the phone, but will you go ahead and start at that VQ 5468 Blue Springs Road, make contact with somebody who's got 3 or 4 kids in to be picked up?
3: Okay.
2: Copy and end of the verse.
5: Good.
2: Ryan Walden, 82588.
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0: 707, who did you advise is en route for on-call?
1: American Towing.
0: 10-4, thank you.

0: 90. I don't remember if I advised, but those are in hand. /73, are you 10-6 on this?
1: I am. What's the call?
0: Nothing present. Pressing.

0: Jojo.
1: Yes.
0: Yeah, they were in a verbal over a misunderstanding. They've shaken hands, got a squash to Foreign Service.
1: Okay.
2: Floyd 1, I'm 9-8-7-8, speaking with Karen.
3: Roger.

0: 66. You care to check that dog call on Carol? Yeah, do you care to catch that dog call on Carol? It's an allegedly aggressive dog. It belongs to the neighbor. They just can't get him to the door, I think.
1: Okay.

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1: 41.
0: Well, you should probably put the complaint up, Ms. Karen. We're tight.
1: Okay. Correction, the neighbors are not home, but the dogs are out and aggressive.
2: Shorty back to church.

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0: You can the sheriff's office. He finally got somebody on the phone. They're on the way.
1: Okay.
2: Oh, actually, disregard it. It was something for the city. I'll show you back in service.
0: And more.

0: 603, you can put me on that traffic officer for a call.
1: You can clear that Pleasant Grove Church traffic.
2: Okay.

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2: Speedway, Paul Huff. They found drug paraphernalia near the dumpster. 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
1: What's that for?
0: Okay, 204, your status.
1: Okay. Let me reach 71. The 276 Bravo Mike Delta Sierra had APD 40 in Cherokee Airways.
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0: 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He's going to try and corral him back in the house today.
1: Okay.
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1: 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It's going to be a male on an electric scooter wiped out in the gravel. He's bleeding from his head.
3: He's hearing loud shots in the area. Not fireworks. He's wanting to check the area.
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0: Well, go ahead and cancel it for me.
1: Okay.
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I copy. I'm showing you en route to 3508 Hedge Drive Northeast, 3508 Hedge Drive Northeast. It's going to be a male. He was on an electric scooter. He fell off the scooter, and he's bleeding from his head.

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1: Okay.
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0: Ninja Turtle movie.
1: I copy. We've got everything resolved here. Dogger's gonna leave for the night. We're both in it.
2: I copy.
3: Joe, so.
2: Good.
3: Can you see if you can get a ETA for the on call worker?
4: Okay, I don't think I copied it right. I didn't catch any numbers.
5: 10-4, there's no numbers in it.
4: Okay. Copy, Queen John, X-Ray King, Baker John, no record, no stolen.
5: There's a Union before X-Ray.
4: Yeah, it's still not returning.

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1: Go ahead.
0: Hey, one of y'all out there, give me a call, please.
1: Bro, I'll give you a phone.
2: This is where they're really clear. I'm 10-8.
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1: What?
0: I'm just letting you know, I'm clearing these fireworks calls.
1: Roger.
2: I copy.

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0: On call, American Towing had some communication issues, so I've got Titan en route to you for that second vehicle.
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0: 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We check out the command.
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0: Be Stewart in front of the Zaxby's Ford Bronco versus pickup truck. It's going to be the eastbound lane.

0: 66 to anyone. 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It's a older Toyota sedan.
1: Okay.
0: Well, you can cancel 44. I'm right by there.
1: Okay.

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1: Okay.
2: Not, y'all be 10 8 morning.
1: I'm dropping.
3: 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Command termination 2201.

0: HOA. Can you hold me 10-6 for a minute, please?
1: Check off.
2: 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There's the advisors on the side headed towards the Y.

0: Do it, seven yourselves.
1: We're 10-4. You can show me 10-8.
0: Just you.
1: I'm not sure if 210's clear yet, but he'll have the crash report.
0: Okay.
1: 210.
0: Good.
1: 10-8 crash report, citation issued, 2 charges.
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0: Thank you.

0: 这有三分剧情，经常可以告诉。
1: 这有三分。
0: You ran out to 116-116 Misty Meadows Circle Southeast. Your caller's advising that he's outside doing or shooting off fireworks, and the neighbor is intoxicated, and he also has a knife on him, yelling at the caller. I'm not sure if he means it as a threat, but he's telling the caller that his daughter's going to be raped. I'm still getting further. He's advising that it started because the neighbor didn't want the caller shooting off fireworks.

27210, your caller is advising that the male went back inside, and but he still wants you to come out to make a report about it. And your caller is going to be in a white Ford truck in his driveway.

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1: 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I'm showing you en route to 5186 Water Level Highway, 5186 Water Level Highway. Caller was a passerby, said it was a box on the side. Fireworks were on fire. It doesn't look like it's spreading.

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0: First one's 571-270369. Second one's 675-106-0681.
1: You had background for that second one, so I got 675-106-0681.
0: All right, second one's going to be 675-106-0681.
1: Copy, thank you.
0: So, 7, I also have a Tennessee DL when you're ready.
1: Go ahead.
0: 139-046-153.
1: I got.
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0: Second's gonna be 107-636-111. Third and final, 121-758-113.
2: 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Be looking for the FTC.
1: Okay.

0: 66, can I have you?
1: Go ahead.
0: Inman, recording here at the CBC. Tennessee 719, Baker Paul, Frank King. It's a black Honda Accord.
1: Okay.
2: Go for
3: it. Good.
2: Gates open here at the concrete company on 6th Street. SRM Concrete. I'm back here just driving through the lot, just letting you know.
3: Check up.
1: Okay.

0: 206, 204. It was either last shift or the shift before. I've driven through there, and the gate was open. I drove back there and didn't see anything.
1: Okay, yeah, it's usually closed. It's the first time I noticed it. Got a good view of the fireworks from over here, too.

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1: Can you check the man as subject out of Monroe County?
0: 10-4.
2: Engine 1-800. We circled back around the water level, and we checked the ditch from the address given all the way to Kent, or if we have located it.

0: 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Copy that communication.
1: I copy.
2: 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We check McMinn, and I got another county for you in a second.
1: Roger.
0: Forty-one. You showing around 45 at Walmart?
1: I got it. -76 negative Monroe.

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0: 2 in the 911. We made one more pass and we couldn't locate anything. So I guess we'll go ahead and cancel this call and show 1-1 back in service.
1: Copy. So as I clear here at Flea Market, I'm going to run out towards the Polk County line one more time just to make sure we've not overlooked anything.
2: I copy.
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0: Okay.

0: 34, I'll be 10-8 warning.
1: Okay. Six, 10-35.
2: Go.
1: McMahon's claiming to have one. They're struggling to find it.

0: 41. You're talking 328 for the Cavs.
1: Go ahead.
0: New York, Lincoln Victor George, 5078. I think it's going to be Tennessee, 872, Baker, Lincoln, Mary King.
1: Okay.

0: an 81.
1: Turn go ahead.
0: It's going to be 2930 South Lee Highway. It's going to be Tennessee Baker Frank Zebra 8160 on a white Mazda.
2: McMahon
3: can't find their warrant. They're declining. I'm calling Giles now.
2: 10-4.

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1: Go ahead.
0: Show me back in service.
1: I copy.
2: Wait, you got another one.
1: Go ahead.
2: We found the detector that had activated. There's no hazards here. Alarm's been reset. Hey, all units be back in service. Command terminated.
1: Command terminated 2244.

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0: Standby, he's looking for somewhere to turn off. Tennessee 143, Baker George, Robert. On a red 12, correction, red Mercedes.
1: Okay, I got your tag and your vehicle description. I cut off your location.
0: 3099 20th Street.
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1: Good.
0: Giles is showing one, but they're advising it's a misdemeanor. They won't come this far for it.
2: Somebody here says.
3: You copy.
4: Did you hear back from Anderson yet?
0: Calling him now.
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6: That last water level traffic. No, I went to this 411 highway, came back into Cleveland, never saw anything. Call is canceled.
0: I copy.

0: 22. You check that registration. Is it valid?
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0: 10-4.
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2: Greens on 25th, Tennessee tag 448, Bravo, Quebec, Tango, Q.
3: Okay.
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3: Okay, stand by further. 985 East Street, Southeast.
4: 44, I'm 10-8 from here. I can be in route with 90 if you need me.
3: Okay.
2: 66-10-8-1.
3: Okay. 66, you're going to be closer. Can you be right with 90 on this verbal?
2: Yeah, I'll be direct.

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1: Tennessee 137-827-905.
0: Okay.

0: 40, I copied something wrong. Can you give me the DL one more time?
1: 10-4. It's Tennessee 137-827-905. 54, I'm out here on East Street 76.
0: Okay.
2: Did they say A or B for apartments?
0: Negative, and also he left and went to the quick check.
3: Someone put you on a phone call. That's a civil issue.

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1: Alright, sir, everything's fine. 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

0: Nej, men jag visste att han är ju grym för folk.
1: I'm in about 2 weeks.
2: Okay. The female's called in on this E Street. She should be stepping out.
0: And you actually crossed up with 44. You need me to.
2: Okay, thank you.

0: 76 may be on coming here. We'll go 1033 for now until we figure out what's going on, sir.
1: Okay.
2: 66, I found the ID. It's supposed to be suspect. We copy.
1: Yeah, go ahead.
2: Tennessee 124-380-430.
1: Okay.
0: Well, yeah, I'm 10-8 from that traffic stop. Show me on route to week.
3: I'm back tonight.

0: 76.
1: Go ahead and...
0: She's breathing, just high level of breathing right now. Not really alert. Not sure if conscious. She says she can't breathe and she can't see. So it's pretty unknown at this point. Her name is Savannah Bean, B-E-E-N-E. She's around 28 years old, white female.
1: Okay.
2: Boy, we're nice.
1: 40, we copy.
3: 90, copy 90 for female. The female's going to be Tennessee 146972811. And I'll be out at the quick check trying to locate that other individual.
1: Okay.

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1: Copy.
0: West 334, Old Freewheel Drive Northwest. They are now advising that it looks like it's only a couple of trash cans that are on fire.
3: Z 146-505-601.
0: Okay.

0: Hey, team, just be advised I'm holding calls. 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
0: Go ahead.
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0: Roger.

0: 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Are you available for a phone call?
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0: 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I'll have fire command. We do have two trash cans about burning up under some power lines. 13, you can go ahead and cancel. 5, as soon as you get here, let's pull the booster line off and put this out.
1: It is file the compass, sir.
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4: Copy.
5: It's been there for a bit. Yeah.
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6: Okay. RAV 4 versus Colorado.

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1: Go ahead.
0: She'll fire out at this time.
1: Copy.

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1: Issues resolved. No separated center.
0: Okay.

0: Absolutely.
1: Go ahead.
0: I gave him a phone call. I advised him, unfortunately, he could not ride with me for the remainder of the night, tonight.
1: Okay.

0: Oh, for real, for my communication.
1: Tires.
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1: I copy. Termination 2311.
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0: Baker, William Baker, 1312.
1: Copy, go ahead with the next one.
0: Zebra, Robert, Tom, Robert, Edward, William.
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0: Somebody clear the fireworks on Curtis Drive. I think if I send one to this Georgetown traffic, though, they're concerned because they're at the gas station.
1: Yeah, you can clear that one, and I'm en route over there to that Georgetown one. You can just keep them in service. I'll check.
0: Okay, thank you.

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0: 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Second one, Tennessee 127-286-582.
1: Okay, I just need the last three of the second one. It went robotic.
0: 582.
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0: 206. 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
0: 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It's got the door wide open. 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
1: Hi, copy. He's valid, negative.
3: The subject on East Street called a friend and threatened suicide. They're going to go back, but they want you there just in case, EMS.
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0: Chief Allen, negative Polk County.
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33. Different caller on the line advising a possible domestic now. He's wanting to remove ASAP. I'm still getting further.

0: 5 of 7.
1: 7 going in.
0: And saying he's in a verbal with that female patient y'all were out with earlier.
2: $500 we're staging outside of the residence right now.
0: Okay, PD's backing her up.
3: The 1703 Sun Hill Road Southwest, 1703 Sun Hill Road Southeast. It's a fireworks complaint, but they're wanting contact.
4: Put their phone number in the cattle call.
3: Okay.

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0: I'm still trying to get further on it.
2: And you can show me around as well.

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1: Engine 11 responding.
2: Forty-ish feet from the main building.
0: Okay.
2: Just want to clear up. I'll put you back in service. It'll just be the dumpster there.
3: Just about to pull in right here. I just passed it. That's on fire. There's a tree overhanging right there above it, too.
2: I got you.
0: Updated is now going to be a dumpster fire rather than a structure fire.
1: Engine 1 en route.

0: I copy. I'm showing you en route. It's going to be 6209 Water Level Highway, 6209 Water Level Highway. They are now saying it is a dumpster fire, active fireworks going off.
1: Okay, we got to get close to structures or anything.
0: They're saying it's about 45 to 50 feet from the main building. It is surrounded by a wooden fence.

0: 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You want us to stay in service or head out there?
1: He's just waiting on emergency for now. Let us get out here and see what we got. I may just send y'all back in service.
0: Copy.
2: /180/180, Stonebridge Lane Northeast. Caller is in a verbal with her parents, I believe, advising that they're in talks. It's going to be the daughter here. It's going to be her boyfriend that's calling in for, but there's also a 7-year-old in the home, but it's just verbal right now.
3: 21206, you need me to take out.
4: If you wouldn't mind, sir. Thank you.
3: Pivotal.

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1: Yes, ma'am.
0: It's just going to be a dumpster fire. You can cancel.
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0: 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We're almost to the Polk County line again, and no contact with the fire.
1: Engine 1-800. It's on the other side of water level going back towards Cleveland.

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1: /2019W4 to Jeffrey or Lauren Dunn, Alicia Lane, age of 25, NSR.
0: 10-4, can you hold that for 1081? Show me on scene. I'll have fire command. Do have a dumpster. It's almost burned itself out.
2: I copy. Command established 7 after midnight.
0: Edward 22, 10-7.

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3: Concerned citizen has found a cat in a sewer drain at Lost Boys Tattoo. They're standing by for somebody to come there so he can show where it's at.

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2: 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Hey, we're beginning 33 to Erlanger. Beginning is 23.3.
3: I copy.
4: Four nine Baker Henry King Paul. 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
2: Stand by.
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0: 73, is everything okay there?
1: Just tell them to stay back for right now.
2: I was to stay by for now. There's some commotion going on still.
3: Copy.
4: Working.
2: That's correct.
4: It's 603, go ahead.
1: Make it out. Hey Dale, you can cancel.
4: Jerry, 603, would you mind to step over here to my stop on Lauderdale? 10-4.
2: 207. Ryan Dunn has a valid DL. Jacob Campbell's valid permit. They're negative.

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1: 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Sorry, go ahead.
0: Tennessee 050-799-824. We got Orlando Spratling. 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

0: Do
1: Right.
0: He's valid. Negative warrants, negative Hamilton. He is on the sex offender registration. And only history I'm showing on his EO was DUI from 1997. He's not detected.
1: Temple.
2: Before you go ahead.
3: Can't get to the kitten, but it's going to have its own adventure. We're 10-8.
2: Not copy.
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2: Okay, we're going to be clear of this dumpster fire en route to the vehicle fire.
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5: 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I'll be en route to Hickory Hills as well.
0: I copy. He is responding to Hickory Hills. It's going to be 365 Hickory Hills Drive Northeast, 365 Hickory Hills Drive Northeast. Car is going to be on a minor hill. It's going to be a white truck.

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1: Two tonight.
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3: 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The caller waited an hour to call, but her ex-boyfriend in Apartment 9 has a new girlfriend in Apartment 8, and she got a phone call that he was allegedly beating her, and she needed to go to the hospital. Also, mail possibly has warrants, I'll verify.
4: Divert to the brush fire since you're probably a lot closer to it. I'm going to continue on in Hickory Hills. If I need you, just keep your ears open. Where we might have to get you back up here.
5: Copy. Rescue 8, we'll be en route to the brush fire.
0: I copy. Units en route to the brush fire on Willowbrook. It's going to be 308 Willowbrook Circle Northeast. 308 Willowbrook Circle Northeast.

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1: Engine one, they are saying it is near a house. I do not see how close.
2: Ninety.
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1: Okay.

0: 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We have a pickup truck not fully involved. It looks like it's contained to the back seat and the bed area. Stand by.
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0: Rescue 8, I believe we're going to be on scene. 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The homeowner's putting it out with a 5-gallon bucket.
1: Engine 11 will be on scene as well.
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3: Go ahead.
2: OLP protected party is the third party complaining on this. He's negative otherwise. She wants a phone call in reference to the violation. It's out of state, Maryland.
0: I'm making service return.
4: Still 4, you can clear the call. It's all quiet here. No, everybody's asleep, it looks like.

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0: God, don't believe so.

0: Wilbur, come in. 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It was just some spent fireworks that caught back up. A very small fire on the edge of the road. It's cooled down now. Shouldn't be a problem. Scene's terminated. We're back in service.
1: I copy. Termination's already after midnight.

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0: 206 and 82, please. 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
1: Good.
0: Julie Edwards, 11-7 of 81. I've also got an ID for you.
1: Okay. Is en route to you.

0: 44, SOR negative warrants.
1: The Julie Edward Cheese Valid, Michelle Chambers, suspended. They're both negative. And I'm sorry, her suspension is for failure to maintain future proof of financial responsibility from 120 of 26 to indefinite.
2: Two of six, I'm out with him.
1: Copy.

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0: 3318. Am I still clearing these, or are we sending them now?
1: We can get rid of them since they're after midnight.
0: Okay. 90, do you care to drive past Frenetza?
2: Yeah, I'm fine.

0: 40. I'm clear of this. You can put me on every stress, sir. Traffic.
1: I copy. Thank you.
0: Everyone.
1: Go ahead.
0: And then, we're going to pull in right here at Mosby. Tennessee 28353, Baker Robert, X-ray Tom. Let's pick up Chevy Impala, possibly.
1: All right, copy.
0: Forty-one. I'll be wrapping that alarm.
1: 41, I copy.

0: Ben ouais, aussi.
1: I added a county out of Maryland to check this mail out of for any possible 29s.
2: Negative. If it's a felony, they put it in NCIC. If it's a misdemeanor, they're not going to move them across state lines.
1: 10-4, thank you.
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2: 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Okay.
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2: I copy.

0: 508, we're ending. Ending is 54.8.
1: Can you repeat that? I was on the phone.
0: Ending is 54.8.
1: Copy. Thank you.

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1: Yeah, go ahead.
0: I'm in Central Park, Tennessee 28091, Baker Mary, Nora Baker, Blue, Kia Forte.
1: Okay.

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0: Copy.

0: 76 on Sunday, actually.
1: I'm sorry. Can you repeat?
0: Sorry, I'm 70.
1: Okay.

0: doing?
1: Go ahead.
0: Do you want me to go ahead and send out this escort?
1: Temple.
0: Hot copy. 10, do you care to take that?
1: Turn around.
2: 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Nothing heard or seen. 10-8.
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0: 202, east over.
1: Okay, we'll be clear here in a second.
0: Tarkovsky.
1: Can you put me on with a vehicle? It's going to be a black Audi on the corner of Shady Lane and Weeks. Tennessee tag 5704, India Alpha.
0: Copy. Do it, you still over.
1: Simple.
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0: 265, 265, Tasso Lane, northeast on a noise disturbance. Caller's advising there's some loud music coming from that address as there's a party going on. It's been going on since 9 o'clock.
1: 10-4.

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0: 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Checking out of Hamilton.
1: Okay.

Fire units, stand by for a follow-up. Special attention at 75. Fire units, special attention at 75 southbound. Last contact passing the 27. Mill over a white pickup truck. White male driver with a black cat. Tag of 997 Baker Robert, Nora Mary. Swerving in his lane. Any contact advice? 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

0: They'll be tonight, little morning.
1: Last contact was at the 27 on 75 going southbound Bullet for a white pickup truck, Tennessee tag 997 Baker Robert, Nora Mary, occupied by a white male wearing a black cap, just swerving. Any contact surface stop time is 106.

0: 504, non-emergency, sick. 2324, Dorset on the Road, Northwest. Apartment 1204. Excuse me, 2324, Dorset on the Road, Northwest. Apartment 1204.
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1: Yeah.
0: Gonna be fireworks again in the Sun Hill Road area. So it's coming from where the Habitat for Humanity house was built.
2: Forty-one. I'm close now. I'll take your point.
0: 90, copy.
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0: Copy.
2: Name James has a fork and is going to kill himself. 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
0: 561.
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0: 44.
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0: 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Aren't you faxed over?
1: When?
0: It'll be 747428 Frontage Road Northwest. Your caller is advising that her neighbors across the street from her is possibly shooting off fireworks, but she doesn't think that they're fireworks because she doesn't see them. She just wants you to check the area.

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0: Can you be back around to the 1703 Sun Hill? Make contact with the complainant there. 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

0: 206. 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
0: And the address is 1314 Wildwood?
1: Yeah, Wildwood Lake Road.
0: Hey, Jarvis, if you can, go ahead and light it up. I'll be with you in just a second.
2: Time before they pulled into a house. I no longer have contact with them, but I'll try to find it.
1: The officers had nothing better to do but to come out and also to bring your 9mm so he can blow his own brains out. 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
0: Okay.

0: Can I answer my friend Bolo, APD 40 in Westland? I mean, the special attention APD 40 near Westland. Bolo for a blue Ford truck, tag of Baker George Baker 0260. Said it's all over the roadway, possibly intoxicated. Said it keeps stopping at green lights and driving on the shoulder.
1: Two seven, go ahead.
2: 1-4-8-2-2-1-9-8-7. 44, show me that now with 1 at 9-2-5 weeks.

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1: 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He backed down off the segment very quickly. I'll be tanked.

0: Calling you, it's inbound for a reckless driver by low. Calling you, it's in the area of 8340 Westland Drive, Southwest. Be on the lookout for a blue Ford truck. Tennessee license plate. Baker, George Baker, 0260. Advising that it's stopping at green lights all over the roadway. Seems intoxicated. Headed towards Ocoee. Any contact is urgent stop. Timeout's going to be 154.
1: If I was last contact with that vehicle.
0: Near APD 40 at the Blue Springs exit towards the Taco Bell and Planet Fitness, it looks like.

0: Did they get off heading toward downtown, or are they still on 854?
1: Two oh two, I'm out with it here. It's on the side of the road, just prior to the Blue Springs exit, from the inbound side.
2: Okay.

0: 2-0-2. Roll me more units. Occupied times 2, both passed out.
1: Yeah, I'm in route. 204, I'm in route, Jim.
2: 209, I'm in route.
3: I think I'll be 202, you did advise 2 pass out or 5 pass out.
0: Both driver and passenger passed out.
3: Copy.
2: I'm in route.
3: Yeah, copy.

0: Correct, though, the Baker, George Baker, 0260 for that vehicle.
1: Yeah, that's correct.
0: Back up.
1: I've got PDI here with me.
0: Copy.
2: Go for him. 7 hours.

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0: Him and Sheila, Tennessee 28925, Speaker Robert Frank Zebra, the black dog shorter.
1: Copy.
0: 7611.
1: Okay.
0: 40, I'm 10.

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1: You said you got him out of the car.
0: Yeah, everybody's out of the car.

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1: Go ahead.
0: Tennessee 155-215-283. Just come back up. Rashawn Beard.
1: Bunt Drop, Southeast. Apologies if I don't know if I work in the area here.
2: Station, just let that hold till those other units clear and you can send the East unit later.
1: I copy.
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0: He suspended accumulation of convictions or points, suspension from 2-6 of 26 to 8-6 of 26, negative local NCIC to show some penalty for history.
1: Can you pin on the last couple of sentences? I missed it.
0: Yeah, he's negative local NCIC. He does show some 1084 history.
2: You return with the LRM.
0: Still working on it. Was given 66. His return.
2: No rush.

0: Agent 5, 911. Can you give me the address one more time, please?
1: Nally.
2: Go ahead.
1: He's going to be valid. Does show some DUI history from 2022, negative warrants.

0: 44, I copy that. Investigation unknown. I'll give him a 21.
1: Copy. The 40, can you copy an alarm?
2: Go ahead.
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1: Okay, 5473, you can just work.
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0: 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I'll be out with 202 for just a moment.
1: Hi, Poppy. 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Non-emergency difficulty breathing. 2750 Executive Park Drive, Northwest. 27550 Fifty Park Drive, Northwest. Apartment 117B. 117B as in boy.

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1: 435-435, Call Lane, Southwest, apartment 321. Callers advising their neighbor in their neighbor's apartment, they can hear a child screaming loudly, banging on the apartment. I'm sure who lives there.
2: I got
3: 44.
1: Good.
3: Reference to this Publix traffic. There's nothing reportable, but he is requesting EMS. The complainant advised he has heart issues and he's having palpitations currently.
1: I copy. Will you be en route with him?
3: Stand for.

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0: 506, Long Mercy Checkup, Publix, 635 Paul Huff Parkway Northwest. PD's out there with a male who's having... advised that he called him on the phone and he's having palpitations. He won't see him when it's out there.
1: Please copy.

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0: 207. I'm in service. 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
1: How many previous DUIs do you have?
2: How was the other room when it was run? Give me 1 second. For the Jose subject, correct?
1: 10.
2: Okay, thank you.

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1: Go ahead.
0: He's valid. Negative warrant says have DUI history from 2020.
1: 10-4, thank you.

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1: Yeah.
2: You advise EMS 1030 is fine. He does have a history of heart complications. Has pacemaker. BPM is 88 right now and steady.
1: I copy.
3: They were yelling at the dogs. Everything's fine here tonight.

0: to the one. What's the registered owner's name?
1: It was Jose Marquin.
0: Yeah, I copy. Spell the last name for me.
1: It's Mary Adam Robert Robert Ocean Queens Union Ida Nora.
0: And who's the wrecker coming?
1: American Towing.

0: attention. I'll be 10-8 tonight. Can you start me a CAD at the 8.4? I'll be stepping out with GHB. This will go over in front of me and set my camera off.
1: I got the heat advisor 8.4.
0: 10-4.
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0: It's me at the laundry room, 891, 891 Keith Street, Northwest. Welfare check on a female sitting inside of one of the tables, hunched over. Caller's advising she was in there doing her laundry. The female never moved, has a bunch of bags around her.
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2: 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They're driving with their passenger door open.
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4076, copy your call. 5010-5010 Mouse Creek Road Northwest on a suicide threat. We're on the line with a sign language interpreter. And said there's a 14-year-old female named Ava. Said she wants to hurt herself. Said there are pills in the home. Said her parents or her sister are home as well. Unsure if they're where she's called or making the threats.

0: 41. 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
1: Yeah, 66, can you be around for that welfare turn?
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0: She suspended for you to answer pay original violation suspension from 10-4 of 2010 to indefinite. Never reinstated. 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

0: 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Can you talk to two, please?
1: Go ahead.
0: Person is going to be 141-392-964. Second one's going to be 142-220-814.
1: Copy.
2: 318, she's moving along with 10-8.
1: I copy.
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1: Copy.
0: 44, can you check Mr. Underwood out of Polk as well?
1: Okay.

0: Well, that's, you know, you didn't get out on the radio.
1: Five oh nine. We're back in service. AMA.
0: I copy.
2: Can you copy another?
0: Go ahead.
2: 143-158-098.

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0: Copy, 44.
1: Underwood suspended accumulation of points or convictions from 6-7 of 23 to 12-7 of 23, never reinstated, negative local and CIC Polk. Lambs also going to be revoked for DUI from 4-17 of 25 to 4-17 of 26, negative local and CIC.
0: Definitely.
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0: 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The female is valid, negative warrants.

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1: Spoke with Ava and her father. He stated that he will address it and speak with mom. 10-8.
0: Copy.
2: Yeah, they're on the way. 10-8 with a warning.
0: Copy.

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0: Put me at the Santa Mills Lofts, 140 Edward Street, Northeast, apartment 100. All I have so far is two males and a verbal argument. All that's when I have more.

0: Colors of Eyes and Unknown Weapons said the one male is named Ted, the other one's nickname is Mississippi.
1: I think she said, come out here.

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1: Yes, sir. It's going to be 403-403.
0: 10-4. Thank you. You can show us on scene.
1: Take off.

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0: 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But I'm not showing any history with the name.
1: 40, that was me. I noted that he was going to the hospital.
0: Okay, do you want to give him a call then?
1: No, I'm good, thank you.
0: Okay.

0: 60. Anyone? 40 in Benton Pike, Tennessee 28, 540, Baker Queen, George Frank. It's a lot, Ford Focus.
1: Copy.

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1: F4, I'll give him 20.

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1: 508, that was 2.1.
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1: Copy.

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0: 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Are you from on sound?
1: Yeah, I think they're doing an update so we can't get any calls or get out right now. It's messing up.
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1: Fine.
0: Can you give me a call when you have a moment?
1: Come.
0: 16 dispatch.
2: Go ahead.
0: We were unsuccessful over here. 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You can show 210 and rescue one back in service. 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
2: I copy. 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

507, sick call. 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

0: 503, EMS assist, 1159 Harrison Pike West, apartment 2208, 1159 Harrison Pike West, apartment 2208.
1: Three copies.

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0: 47.2.
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0: 503. We're 88 attempting to locate. Do you think the caller could maybe step out? Or is the caller the patient?
1: I believe the caller's going to be the patient there. Does say the front door's unlocked. I can call back real quick to make sure the apartment's shut.
0: 10-4. It is apartment 2200, correct?
1: Looks like it's saying 2208, and the door should be unlocked there.
2: 507, we're ending 54.8.
1: I copy.

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0: We're back in service with an AMA.
1: I got it.

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0: I'm letting you know I'm holding the MVA report.
1: Where's it at?
0: It occurred on Candy's Lane Northwest, Collars back into residence.
1: Okay. You've asked Candy's Lane Northwest, ain't that in the city?

0: did you?
1: Go ahead.
0: It's a 45 in the county. We dispatch a county deputy.
1: Did he hit the deer in the county?
0: Looks like it. Never mind, 5. I'm wrong, something else.
1: Okay, he was telling us it happened on Candy's Lane. He is now home in the county, but all of Candy's a city. If you'll just give him a call, and if it was in the county, we'll have them go out.
0: Two more. Okay.

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0: 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She then advised not to run the red light to avoid hitting me. 10-8.
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2: 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Can you advise if that's Bradley or Hamilton County?

0: 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It's Bradley County.
1: 10-4. You have a deputy call us now. I'm 10-8.
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0: New General Route, Inman Street East, Bates Pike Southeast. There's a male sleeping here wearing tan pants, blue or green shirt. 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
2: Virtual 5.
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0: 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She's actually advising that subject should be on Old Powerline Road between Bates Pike and water level on the right-hand side.
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1: Before he was just napping. Where are my trucks at? This county?
0: You're showing inside the city.
1: 10-4. He's waking up, gonna move along. He's just homeless. 81, I have a FI. 410-8.
0: I copy.

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0: 5836. Your caller is advising everything's okay. He was wanting to know about his dog. His ex had locked the door on him. He's going to be in a black Ford Focus wanting to speak to you.
1: Copy, I'm in room.
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0: South Lee inbound, looking for a place to stop. I believe it's going to be here across from Fairway Drive on a white Porsche. I'll get you 28 in a minute. Tag's going to be Robert Young, Union King, Ida, Tom, 1.

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1: Okay.

0: 405. What's the block number there for Scott's Furniture on South Lee? I'm on the South Page.
1: Thank you.

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1: Good.
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0: 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Looks like it's going to be off Falcon Drive, off of Woodlawn Street. Got an 83-year-old female patient, weighs about 180. It's going to be slurred speech, weakness on her left side. Said it started last night. The weakness just started within the last hour, weakness in her arms. Change her speech, lightheaded and dizzy.
2: Ten South District.
0: Cop.
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1: 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Oh, copy.

0: 501. Who is calling for lift assist?
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2: Bob, I thought you had traffic.
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0: Hey, you want coffee too?
1: Good.
0: The first is going to be a Tennessee DL. It's going to be 154-262-989. Second is going to be a name, date of birth. It's going to be a Leticia Morales, 11/13/78.
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0: 81. Do you have spelling for Leticia Morales?
1: First name is Lincoln, Echo, Tom, Ida, Charles, Ida, Adam. 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
0: I copy.

0: Yep, same thing.
1: 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I can't find any DL for her.
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0: Need you en route 421 Mapleton Drive Northwest, 421 Mapleton Drive Northwest. We're doing CPR right now. Patient was foaming at the mouth. It's going to be a 70-year-old female, 120 pounds. Says that she is foaming at the mouth and having difficulty breathing. Then we began CPR.

0: なんか、Mapleton Drive Northwest. It's going to be off Mouse Creek all the way in the back of Mapleton Drive. Got an 80-year-old female, correction 70, weighs about 120. Female came in, found her not breathing, foaming at the mouth. They're trying to do compressions this time.
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3: you to route to the area of 8th Street Northwest, Millen Avenue Northwest. Caller's advising there's some dogs in a pen. They advise the pen's very poorly built, and dogs keep escaping. They do have food, water, and shade. She just thinks the dogs are being neglected.
5: And I'll be heading
3: off this
5: situation.
6: I
5: copy.
3: Hey.
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3: I copy.
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0: 403-405. Caller's going to be a chip subject. It's Cheryl. Sherry, who's been here for several days. Ongoing issue per previous counts. She's going to be in the living room. Pink shirt, green pants.
1: Bye, copy.

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0: 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You couldn't, sir.
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0: been standby for a reckless driver, Bolo. It's in the area from APD 40 in the Grady Drive Southeast. Be on the lookout for a green Hyundai all over the roadway. Turn towards Polk County. Unsure if she's going to be intoxicated or having a medical episode. Timeout's going to be 10-11.
1: Four oh five. These number or these units are individually numbered. We're going to be out at unit 1.
2: Okay.

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0: Hey, I copied that Volo, APD-40 in McGrady. I was behind that truck, but I've never seen a green Hyundai. I'm following 64 now. It says she turned towards Polk County on 64.
1: That's correct.

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2: 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Expiration is going to be suspended, NSR.
1: I copy. Nothing further. Thank you.
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0: 81, she's been advised 10-8.
1: I copy.
2: It's 187 York Road, Northeast. I'm still waiting on theirs.

0: 410-406. It's going to be a Joshua Taylor subject. He's westbound a black F-150. Direction travel towards 64. License returns to a 196 Hannah Road. Show invalidated.
1: Yeah.

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1: Yes, sir.
0: Okay, I've knocked on the door several times. I'm going to come to the door.
1: Okay, I'll call back.
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1: 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I copy.

0: He's going to be on his way. 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He's fine. 10-8, still interview.
1: Copy an accident.
2: 42, I copy on the route.
1: I copy. They're going to be next to the Blue Springs Church of God.

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0: 627 Baker Paul Mary Saint.
1: 60, can you repeat it one more time? 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
0: 627 Baker Paul Mary Saint. And then the second one's going to be 0259.
1: What was the second one? I got 0259.
0: Yes, in my second. It'll be 0259, Edward over Davis.
1: I copy.

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0: We're still rolling on old Chattanooga. I think she's trying to head back to her house. It's going to be Tennessee 603 Baker George. Baker John. 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Older model.

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2: Eugene Route, Brookdale Senior Living, 2745 Executive Drive Northwest. It's going to be Brookdale Senior Living. One of the residents set a fire in their microwave. They believe the fire is out. It's still smoking up the hallways.
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0: 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That hallway is filling with smoke.
1: Engine 2 in route.
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0: Can I copy? Two hydrants there out in front. 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They do have smoke in the building. They are evacuating. They actually have 34 residents and 5 employees. Not copying.

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0: That tag comes back to a 2018 Nissan maroon in color to Alfredo Perez and Alfredo Perez Jr., 735 6th Street Northeast, Department 1. Expiration is going to be 226 NSR.
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1: 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We'll go ahead and silence the alarm.
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1: The fire is out. There is some smoke in the back hallway. We're going to get the alarm silenced at this time.
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0: That's Douglas Inn and Suites, 2600 West Side Drive Northwest. 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
0: 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I'll be 10-8.
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1: I copy.
2: 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This has got proper documentation.
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0: 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There was no extension. It stayed inside the microwave. We ventilated and monitored the quality of the air before we let the residents return. You can show Engine 5, Engine 4, and myself back in service. 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
6: 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He's unable to speak in full sentences or answer questions. They're advising he is semi-conscious this time.

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4: Three 36 Central. 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
0: You said 1139 Bryan Lane?
2: 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If you'd like to recat it for it, you can.
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0: Need your route to Cracker Barrel, 1650 Klingon Ridge Drive, Northwest. There's a gray dog panting heavily in the vehicle. It's going to be turned off. It's going to have a Georgia tag. Should be a gray Honda tag. Sam Lincoln Charlie 3771.

0: 336.
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0: Can you see if we have any history with a Samuel Spurlock?
1: What was the first name?
0: First name's going to be Samuel. Sam, Adam, Mary, Union, Edward, Lincoln.
1: I copy.

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1: Six copy.
2: Was from a traffic stop. I copy.
3: Do we have a deal for him?
2: Yeah, I found one. I'm running him now. So far, he's valid. I'm checking warrants.
4: Floor's responding.
0: A 51-year-old male patient stays in the hospital a couple weeks ago for dehydration. He's called in today, slurred speech. He is breathing. He's trying to speak in full sentences. Walking off balance. Also, guys, he has had a seizure and has a severe headache.
5: Unit.
1: Hang on.
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1: Good.
0: Make contact with the vehicle. It's parked in a fully shaded area. The car is going to touch. Dog seems fine. Shut up.
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1: Another one, go ahead.
0: What time did we call CPR in progress?
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0: 911, engine 12.
1: Sure, go ahead.
0: I just wanted y'all to know, 7417 Blue Springs Road, subject called in as I was, he's burning half an acre. He does have a water tank on site. It's just brush. As I was, they've also got a water break around the perimeter. Just FYI.
1: Okay, thank you.
2: As for residential alarm, showing an indoor activation, audible, burglar, no contact.

0: Go ahead with the serial number.
1: 336. 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Serial number is going to be George 20041271 84.
0: I copy.

0: 336. Can you log another show? 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Serial number is going to be Frank, Frank 2, 5, Frank 1, 3, 4, 4, 6.
1: Frank, Frank 2, 5, Frank 1, 3, 4, 4, 6, comes back, NSR.
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2: 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The individuals who stole the bike returned it. 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I have a report.
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2: Be revoked to negative warrants. 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

0: 42, is the warrant on him in NCIC, is it a Georgia non-extraditable?
1: Stand by, it just popped up on my screen. It says pick up within surrounding counties, but doesn't name us. I'll give them a call, see if they'll extradite.
0: Fair copy.

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0: 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I had to contact the homeowner tonight.
1: Okay.
2: We'll be 10-8 off of this. I'll have an FI, so Will 77.
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1: Okay.
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2: .406, is RP on scene?
1: Negative. I'll call CETA.

0: 406. The alarm company hasn't canceled the last calling to cancel. The husband just forgot passcode.
1: Yeah.

0: So you've obviously had your previous dislocation.
1: Yeah, we've been out here since the 5th with no contact each time. Sorry, the 3rd with no contact each time.

0: 22. You can clear that call. I'll circle around a few times.
1: I copy.
2: And check the home when he wasn't there. Do you have a record of that?
3: Yeah, 47 came out here yesterday on a open line. Then he saw the car running.
2: Hey, when she's stating that officers entered the home.
3: I'm not showing that in the call at all.
2: Copy. I'll see you. Knock on the door.
3: No copy.
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0: Four 6, copy welfare.
2: Good.
0: 1025 Lowry Street, Northeast. Colorado, there's a male here possibly having a medical emergency. We've got EMS and rounds, they'll just clear it. Should be a white male.
2: Okay, EMS will probably beat me there. I'm coming from Dry Valley.
0: Okay, the caller didn't have a good direction of travel on Lowry. It's an elderly male, green shirt and jeans.
2: Four eight, I'm on APD 40, if I can be closer.
0: Okay.
2: 410.
0: 410.
1: Everything's okay up here. I'll put a note in the cab there. I'll be back in service.
0: Next.

0: Oh, yeah, and stand by for a reckless driver, Bella. All units in the area of Food City on Georgetown, 4615 Georgetown Road Northwest. Be on the lookout for a 4Runner, grayish blue in color. Brake check the collar. Collar's unsure if they hit him. There's damage on the 4Runner's bumper. 4Runner turned onto Villa. Timeout's going to be 13:23.
1: Not coming.

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1: I would stage until Law made contact with him.

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1: No, I copy.
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2: 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I'll take the alarm and advice.
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0: Need you out, Hardwick Farms Parkway Northeast, Stewart Road Northeast. There's a male throwing or slingshotting rocks at cars. 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

0: 502. 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
1: Yeah, you're the only truck I got in service.
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3: Dizzy. She's been walking for about 45 minutes. Chest pain's been going on for about 15 minutes. They're advising. She does have heart murmur, sweating a lot, nauseated. Pain changes when she breathes or moves.
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0: Route 2227, Pleasant Grove Place Southwest. Callers advising that a Drake Keller kicked the caller's door and jumped him. It's going to be a white male, no shirt, with jeans. He took off running on foot towards the church.

reports to 78, three males showed up in a white truck with a camper top, dragged out of the vehicle, and then took off on foot after the assault. Caller lost contact with the truck itself, not sure which direction it went. Drake's going to be a 21 to 22-year-old male.

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1: Ladder 4, you show us on scene. Be West Side Command. Bradley County EMS is already on the scene.
0: Copy.

0: Hi, sir, too. Go ahead.
1: We're here in the lobby. There's nobody here.
0: It's apartment K.
2: Let me back tonight.
0: Two two nine Pleasant Grove Trail, southwest in the county. Caller's gonna be a Tanner Walker. Advise Drake Keller kicked in his door, jumped him. He's left on foot. The church on Pleasant Grove. But she was outside.
2: To the road. Less of your ambulance.
1: I'm trying to find her.
3: Hey, when I spoke with employees, it was false. Tonight.
0: The suspect is showing one at booking for FTA. I'll call him over if you have contact.
4: Copy that. We're going to relocate. We were at 2800.
0: I advise, he originally showed up in a white truck with a camper bed with three other males. He is a white male, no shirt, wearing jeans. Direction of travel was towards a church.

0: advise EMS or do have a patient in the breezeway. You can show us on scene now.
1: Copy.

0: You copy a 28 for address. I'm not seeing the door kicked in here. I'm seeing a triplex. It's Tennessee 447 Baker Mary. Mary.
1: That returns to a 2018 Ford 2A Will Williams and Kathy Vaughn, 2223 Pleasant Grove Trail, apartment 3, 227 NSR.
0: That's correct one.
1: Yeah, I'm not sure.
0: Our suspect take off in a vehicle on foot.
1: A caller said he took off on foot. But he came in a white truck with a camper top, so they may be meeting up. I think the only church is going to be that 3043 Pleasant Grove Church Road for the United Methodist.
0: Hey, Trevor, I came in from, I was just right there north and south on Southway Highway. I didn't have any contact with anything coming in. 405, will you see if you can get in contact with your caller and have them step back out since there's three apartments here, and I don't see any sign of anything having taken place.
1: Okay.
0: I think there's also some around back, so I'm checking in.
1: Yeah, I believe it's the one on the back for the map, but I'm calling.
0: Is that contact now?

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1: Dylan, go ahead.
0: 106-238-979.

0: 5, can you have EMS en route for a checkup?
1: I copy.
0: It's got some swelling and bruising on the left eye.
1: I copy.

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1: 500, go ahead.
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0: Hi, unit standby for severe weather storm. Bala. Hi, units be advised, we're under a severe thunderstorm warning until 2:30 p.m. Timeout is 13:49.
1: Copy.

911 dog units, be advised, Bradley County is under severe thunderstorm warning until 2:30 p.m. High winds, they're advising coming in from Chattanooga. Times 1350. Number one dog stations, be advised, Bradley County under severe thunderstorm warning until 2:30 p.m. Bradley County clear 1350.

0: Oh, yeah, stand by for a bolo from the county. All units, bolo for a male blue soccer jersey, possible white male, tall, skinny, driving an F-150 with a camper top. Unknown direction of travel at this time. Will have felony charges for assault. Timeout's going to be 13:52.
1: .405. I don't have an ID on the other male I described, but he's going to be involved as well in an assault.
0: No, I got me.
2: 408, you can put me on your follow-up. I'll give him a call in just a second.
0: No, I got me.

0: The 405, I had Sidney Bolo for the male party wearing a blue soccer jersey. Drake Keller, is that going to be another party? And do we have a description on that third male?
1: Just the Drake Keller and the other male was also a passenger in the vehicle and came into the vehicle.
0: Okay. Stand by for update Bolo from the county. All units, in regards to that previous Bolo, also be on the lookout for a Drake Keller subject. White male, no shirt, jeans, also going to be occupying the white F-150 with a camper top. Is also going to have felony assault charges. Found out 1354.
2: D3 has a ring doorbell. That's all I can see.
1: Can you check to see if anybody's home there and just see if their doorbell caught anything on that vehicle?

0: Hey Chris, that Ring doorbell doesn't work.
1: And I'm sorry.
0: His Ring doorbell doesn't work.
1: Okay, thank you.

all units standby for weather boa. All units, Bradley County is currently under a severe thunderstorm warning until about 14:30, 2:30 p.m. Timeout 13:56.

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406-14. Can you all copy the way you know? And y'all be in route 253 Lower Woods Trail, northeast. 253. They're advising a 16-year-old male ran away from home about 30 minutes ago without his phone, wearing a turquoise-colored shirt, sweatpants, New York Yankees hat, black Nike shoes, unknown direction of travel, possibly on foot. It's a recurring issue.

0: 501. I'm back in service.
1: Units, route to Lower Woods. They're advising the male party possibly ran off towards their father's address. Caller's advising it's off of Henderson. This number. It's going to be a white male. Did not take any personal belongings. Supposed to be alone. .45, copy a funeral.
2: .45,
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0: 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I'm going to put a phone call on your screen.
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1: Be Mount Olive Church of God, 3522 Harrison Pike West, 3522. Alarm company is advising audible burglary alarm showing a main entry right activation. No RP contact.
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0: Hey, are you able to find the thing for David Good?
1: Seventy-eight. Possible date of birth, 7/31/71.
0: Four oh five. Just leave this up. I'm in route to shoot 29.
1: Not coming.
0: Seventy-eight. He's alert and conscious. Does not appear to be over there. We're seeing a ton.
1: I copy.

0: 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I'm out here at this overdose.
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0: 403, are y'all good?
1: Yeah, simple.
0: Can I get the OCA for this out here down the hall, please?
2: 27496.
0: And for we've checked the building, everything's fine. You chose tonight.
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0: 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It's actually going to be a fourplex. 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They don't smell any smoke or see any fire, but they're wanting someone to come check it.
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2: 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I copy. Showing in Ramilton 1211 South Lee Highway Southwest in the office for a possible stroke.

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1: 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It's the officer at the Crown Inn. A 54-year-old female patient, 225, history of stroke, shows slurred speech at this time. Advised, the past few days she's not been feeling well, but today slurred speech and additional weakness.
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0: 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APD 40, I've come from Benton Pike all the way to South Lee. 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
0: It was a malfunction detector. We did replace the detector. It's the only one in the household. You can show off the fire units back in service.

381-38, can you copy your residential one? 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Alarm company's calling in an audible burp, 3 alarm showing a zone 10 kitchen door, zone 13 kitchen motion activations. RP was contacted, advised that no one should be here. RP's not going to respond out.

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Thank you. 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

0: 81116, Maker John Victor Robert, comes back to a 2020 Hyundai Santa Fe, color 2 Sharon Brown, off of Inman Street, East Expressions 1226 NSR. To a 23 Mercedes Benz, gray in color, to a Teresa McReynolds. 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
0: 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Per the caller, a tree fell, blocking both lanes on Mouse Creek. Knock off. I'm calling them now.
2: Put me in 407 and Susan contact you at the jail.
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4: 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We'll be dropping those warrants off at corrections.
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0: 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Interior is undisturbed. We cleared the residence. 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

0: 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I'll be out here directing traffic until I get here. We'll have the one southbound lane shut down.
1: I copy.

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58. That comes back to a 2019 Ford Red Mustang II, Austin Kyle, David Kyle Jr., out of Georgetown, Tennessee. 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
1: That copy. Shane, you're at 145 Marion Circle, Southeast, 145, 51-year-old male patient, elevated blood pressure, 178 over 98, 178 over 98. It's also having chest pains, started early this morning, it's worsened this afternoon.

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1: That can be. 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
0: Okay. It's a bitten pocket, chest ceiling, one lane blocked from a tree.

0: 22411. 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
1: Aaron, command station is lower to the EMS. 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
2: Not copy. 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

0: out.
1: Fifty-eight, copy an accident report. Need you to run to the PD lobby. Made contact with a Bob Chastain. He's advising that his vehicle was hit at Target. Needing to make a report.
2: Five hundred,
0: go ahead.
2: South End got the last call, so that code 80 should bounce back to the North End.
0: Yeah, I just saw that. 505, you can cancel.
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0: And we show us en route to 264 for a code 80 going to left here, Cleveland.
2: And copy.
3: $500, I don't think.
0: I copy.

0: 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Does the city have Mouse Creek blocked off?
1: Looks like 3336 has southbound shut down close to Windtress, directing traffic.
0: Okay, can you advise that me and the trooper's about to come through?
1: Good copy. We're also adding EMS because you've got a 39-year-old complaining of dizziness.
0: Definitely.

0: 3336.
1: Go ahead.
0: I just want to advise, County's en route to an accident with injuries, 6201 Mouse Creek Road Northwest.
1: I copy. Is that in the city?
0: No, it's just outside of city limits, but they're going to be coming right by, past you.
1: I copy. We just got the road cleaned up, so they should be fine.
0: I copy.

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0: V-Trans 49. 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
2: Traffic on this road, and it's in plain sight. I think it can police itself, I'm telling you.
1: Okay. My copy, showing in route to 6201 Welsh Creek Road, Northwest for MVA with minor injuries.
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0: 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Keep headed this way. It's in the curve over here.
1: 10-4.
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2: 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I'm gonna see if I can move it.
1: I got it.

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0: 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If you want to have road department, come on.

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1: 78. Need your route to Ronnie's Tree Service, 1235 Inman Street East. Caller's advising there's a black male, black pants, beige sweatshirt, baseball cap. Been told multiple times to leave the property and stay off the property, but he keeps coming back. Caller's going to be in the parking lot in a red vehicle.
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0: 78,
1: 19. I copy.
0: I'm gonna have contact with this male. Old Bay Pike coming in back in Denman.
1: Yeah, copy.

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1: I got contact with her.
2: I copy.
0: I mean, it wasn't advanced.
3: That's correct.

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1: He's showing to be revoked for DUI. Has one out of Georgia for probation violation and state pickup only.

0: 78.
1: Right.
0: He's leaving the property. I'm going back to Ronnie's pre-service to make contact with the caller, 81.
1: All right. No copy.
0: Seven.
1: No copy.
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1: No copy, thank you.

0: 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I can be around twice.
1: No copy.
0: Is my caller Martha, or she wants me to check on Martha?
1: Your caller is a Margaret. You're going to check on Martha.
0: I got it.
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1: 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I guess somebody moved it down the road. I'll be 10-8.
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2: Corbin Road. 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
0: 10-4, no further.

0: Oh, yeah, to be on the lookout for a Michael Hayden Foreigner. Date of birth, 4/27/95. Described to be a white male, blue eyes, brown hair. Last seen last night at 2240 in McQueen County. Unknown direction of travel in a black Jeep Compass. Tennessee registration, 8 Frank Adam 051. Flock says that he was seen in Blount County. No clothing description. Let me contact Advised Welfare. Time 17:06.
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0: 403-405. Your caller is going to be a Roslyn Sanchez. Advised that her ex-partner, Christy Harris, here attempting to take several items off the property. It's going to be a civil issue turned to verbal.
1: Everything we can get to secure tonight.
0: No copy.

4-3 of 4-5. Christy has now taken all the keys in the house and is trying to take the phone from my caller. Is not allowing anyone to leave. The caller's going to be in the closet.

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1: What was that call?
0: It's going to be an assault report. 893 Berry Street Northeast. Caller advised to Jonathan Smith, white male. Unknown what he was wearing. Took off towards 9th Street. Apparently he assaulted the caller.
2: Yeah, it's operable.

0: Chaotic.
1: Chaotic.
2: 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I'll be out over to find it.
1: I copy.

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2: Four oh six. You can show me 10-8 from this. I'll have a report, also a BCS referral, man.
1: Not copy.

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0: Assault in progress in the roadway in front of Oak Grove Elementary, 400 Dirk Road, southeast.
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1: 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It's going to be the same one he responded to earlier, the bus depot, 165 Edward Street, Southeast, shown zone 15 again.
2: 66, I'm on the 27 on it.
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0: 22. I got contact 3016 Bex Pipe.
1: 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Good.
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0: North of Coey, Westview Drive, northeast. Going to be between a Cadillac and a Honda. Airbags did deploy. There's no injuries in there in the roadway.
2: For the car's GOA. This guy said he's okay. So, you know, no report. We don't even know who the car was.

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1: Right.
0: I'll be 10-8 with a report. If you'll please put this address on extra patrol.
1: I copy.

0: Edward 22.
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0: 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We found his cane in the ditch, so he's moving on.

0: 4190, copy to domestic. You're en route to 1890 Ohio Avenue Northwest, 1890 Ohio Avenue Northwest. Caller is advising that he wants to leave with her child and is in a verbal with the child's father. It's going to be a Jalen Hickey, 25-year-old male, who's the father.
1: ...507 Fulbright Road, Northeast, for a diabetic call.
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There's also civilians that are trying to direct traffic.

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0: 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Can you put me on 61's call, please?
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0: 7228.
1: Good.
0: 948, Baker Nor, David Paul. Plane is going to be 063, Baker Baker, Young Tom.
1: I copy.
2: Yeah, 97.
1: I copy.
3: Point two.
4: 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I'll go back over there.
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0: Mount Bradley, 152.9.
1: I copy.
2: Six, seven, five. Second one, 170.707-6388. And that second one is going to be out of Nevada.
3: I copy. Can you give me that first one again? I got too many digits.
2: 09905-0675.
3: I copy. Thank you.

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1: 61, go ahead.
0: Both are valid negative warrants. Hurst is showing on an order of protection with the protected party being a Tyler Warren.
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0: Need two in a row.
1: Into two, hey, hostilities in Asbury Northwest. It's going to be a 72-year-old female. Came in as a fall. Now they're revising. She's unconscious and saying that hospice is there with her. There's a female is, or she's still breathing at this time.
2: I copy, showing in route to 5712 Mouse Creek Road, Northwest for unconscious call.

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0: 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He's staying near to the hospital.
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1: Copy.
0: Advise EMS, it's going to be a long driveway that sits off the road. It's going to be too narrow for our fire truck. 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
3: 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There's a subject walking into Walmart with a bat, chanting. It's going to be a Hispanic male with tan overalls.
4: Yeah, copy.
3: I'm
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1: 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I copy.
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1: Copy. You can clear it. 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
0: Got power lines in the roadway on Kansas Road Southeast.
2: Yeah, I ran her. I wasn't able to find anything on her. The only thing that popped up was a Deborah Moore, James Moore, and John Moore with that name and date of birth.
3: 10-4. You ready to copy a Tennessee ID number?
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3: 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That Miss Diamond.
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2: I will transport this female up to her vehicle down the street. Can you cover my starter mileage?
1: Yeah, go ahead.
2: 054.
1: I copy. 1855. I'll show you en route there in just a second when I get the cat up.
2: Definitely.

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0: We are back in service.
1: 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I'll clear you in just a minute when I get logged in. I was just letting you know I was still getting logged in, so it'd be a minute before I could clear you.
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1: I copy, 1856.

0: 22, I'm clear from the hospital. I'll be 10-6 on report.
1: Copy.
2: Five 551, Baker Robert King, Charles.
1: Yeah, copy. Five 551, Baker Robert King, Charles, coming back to a 2020 gray Chevy Malibu to a Taylor Rose, Van Davis, Road Northwest, Expiration Street 227 in this order.

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1: TM4.

0: 509, can you go central, please?
1: 6, copy.
0: It's going to be at 6, 75 Miles Creek Road Northwest, 675. Caller's realizing that she wants to make a report about her neighbor twisting her arm. That person's going to be Elisa Jennings. So it happened about an hour ago. Your caller's going to be at Nancy Watts. You can give me contact in person.
2: 10-4.
0: Thirty 366. I'm going to put you on a phone call. Just let me know when you clear.
2: Does that not say county officer?
0: That's correct. Well, she makes service. I'll let a county officer talk to her.
2: Therefore, 10-4.

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1: Sure, right, I copy. It should be 393 Baker George, Baker John on a Nissan Altima.
0: Oh, sorry, I hit the wrong return. It's a 2012 silver Nissan Altima to that Tiffany Willis.
1: 10-4, thank you.

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2: Command, Tyndale's Building Supply, 205 20th Street Southeast, 205. Caller's realizing there's a white male here with no shirt on, shorts with a bike at the back of the building here. Thought he was playing with the locks at the back of the gate. Didn't see any weapons. So you can just go check him out.

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0: 62, can you copy the Tennessee plate?
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0: 312, Bravo, Quebec, Foxtrot, Bravo, it's a gray Ford sedan.
1: Did you cut off that number at the front? I got 12, Bravo, Queen, Frank, Baker at the end.
0: Three,
1: 312. Copy. 62, that's going back to 2016 grade Ford Taurus to Amelia Moore, 2324 Georgetown Road, Northwest, apartment 303, expiration should be 726, NSR.
0: Thank you.

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0: 25, go ahead.
1: 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I'm 10.
0: Hi, copy.
2: Yes, ma'am. I tried calling the caller on this. Got no answer. You could show me 10A report.
0: Hi, copy.

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0: I copy. I was calling the business real quick.
1: Hello.

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1: Hi, copy.

0: 207, I'm out with it in front of 175 Old Kinzer. 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
1: And it's Old Kinzer Circle.
0: That's correct.
1: Copy.
2: 202 to 207, do you need another unit to stand by on Kinzer or somewhere else over there?
0: The line going across Kinzer is passable. I'm not sure if they'd want somebody standing by with it or not.
2: Yeah, four. 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I'll run down there and help them out.
1: I got.

0: 207, were you with a volunteer to know that it appears a tree fell in the line going from Old Kinzer to Kinzer and took down probably about 5 or 6 cables?
1: How are they?

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0: They're asking if it looks like a thicker black cable because they haven't had any outages in that area.
2: Yeah, it appears at least one thick black cable going across Old Kinzer and then another four or five going across the forest here in between the two roads.

You want to copy this telephone pole number, see if it's volunteer. Queen 4 9 Paul Tom 1 2 2.

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0: to a Monday.
1: I copy.
0: 207.
1: Good.
0: For volunteer, can you have Spectrum in routes as well to cut their lines?
1: I copy.
2: Do a 1981.
1: Good.
2: We're going to be in front of the McDonald's in Georgetown. It's going to be Tennessee 179, Baker Paul, William Paul. We're going to be on Blue Civic.
1: Copy.

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0: 207. If you want to stay on this side of it, I'll go down here and direct them down to Old Kinzer. 202, we're going to have Kinzer shut down for a few minutes.
1: We're still trying to make contact with Spectrum. They're not answering. And apparently that they don't come out immediately when we call them. It's just a 24-hour notice.
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1: Thank you.
0: 10-4.

0: 507, fall 1190, correction, 1159, Harrison 5 West, apartment 2208, Parkville Apartments.
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0: 202 to 207 are the lines where EMS can get through there.
1: Yeah, they should be able to just go slowly over them.